0: Hit Country 100.5 KI. 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

0: and now I have a jar in my fridge. I love sauerkraut.
1: Have you guys ever pickled eggs?
2: No.
1: I am going to pickle some eggs. If you have any tips, text me. But I don't
0: I'll
1: think,
0: try them.
2: I love
0: think
2: German food.
0: Yeah.
2: German
0: I do too.
2: When it's good, it is great. And German beer is, I mean, you can at me, fight me, whatever. It is superior to all other beers. It just is.
1: Really?
2: Yeah. Oh, yeah. When it's like fresh.
0: Yeah, Löwenbräu.
2: I mean, it's not even close.
1: Really?
0: Yeah. What did we have? We had Löwenbräu, and then we had Heineken or something else that they had, another one that I can't remember the name of it. And then, like I said, they brought us over some brats to try with just slopped on the sauerkraut. And, oh, my gosh, they were so good. But I like Oktoberfest. Is there one near here? Do they have one? I haven't. Since I've been here, I don't think I've.
1: I think.
0: Is there one in Indy somewhere?
1: No, there's one in the area. There's definitely one in Indy.
0: Yeah, okay.
1: But I think we have some closer to home.
0: Yeah. And the 29th is National Coffee Day.
1: Drink it every day.
0: Yep. I got some right here. I've been pouring it all morning. So. But those are some of the things to look for in September. And,
1: we've got the big event going on for veterans with the Smiles for Veterans event. Mm-hmm. They've done it now for 13 years at Family Cosmetic Dentistry, and it's a great event. If you're a veteran, you can get free dental care on that day. It's happening on the 11th, September the 11th. Did you guys see that story yesterday where people were talking about if 9/11 had happened on 7/11, that 7/11 would have had to change their name? It's like... Why are we having this conversation? Yeah, that's just, okay.
0: See, my anniversary's on the 13th.
2: It's just a silly thing.
1: It's just stupid. I mean, that was a terrible thing that happened to all of us that day. And, you know, well, if they would have done it a couple months earlier, what?
2: They really screwed up.
0: God. I have friends of mine. My anniversary
1: makes
0: on the 3rd.
1: They
2: really missed
1: about
2: an opportunity,
1: future.
2: Didn't they?
1: Yeah.
0: Well, and I was going to mention it ruined it for some people because my anniversary on the 13th, September 13th, and I have friends that theirs is on September 11th, and they said it always just the anniversary is overshadowed.
1: Oh, yeah.
0: Nobody. Everything. I mean, like if you have a birthday on September 11th or, well, that's just, you
1: if
0: know,
1: you were alive then, that was our, you know.
2: Kennedy being shot.
1: Well, I was alive then too, but I was a baby. But no, that was, you know, like Pearl Harbor.
2: Oh, yeah.
1: You know, and it was just a terrible day that we'll always remember. And to think that there's a generation who wasn't here then is wild to me.
0: Yeah. It's one of those everybody remembers where they were.
1: Exactly. Yeah.
0: I was listening to when you said Pearl Harbor, reminded me. Nate Bengatze, whatever, however you say his name, I still can't say it right. I was telling my mother about him because my mom, you know, she likes comedians. I took her to a Bill Engvall show when she came out to Arizona once, and she thought she was going to pee her pants because he was so funny. But I told her about Nate and how the one story we talked about, how he says he didn't like books, there's just too many words.
1: Right.
0: He said, so I didn't read a whole lot about history. He said, when I walked to Pearl Harbor, I was just surprised as they were. And I was like, he's.
1: That's bad. Who's on one?
2: It's Brenda Abbott about a car show.
1: Hey, Brenda.
3: Hi guys, how are you?
0: Good. What's going on?
3: I do, well, not me personally, our team does the Agent Orange Metal Foundation car show, and it's coming up this Saturday from 9 to 2. It's in Logansport at the American Legion, 838 Burlington Avenue. Part of what we do is to get the Vietnam veterans their Orange Heart Medal, which has been, the medal itself has been approved, but not the funding. So far, we have 21 ratified states. Indiana is one of those, I'm very happy to say. Our goal is to get every Vietnam veteran or their surviving family member an Orange Heart Medal. We all know how the Vietnam veterans didn't get recognized
1: right.
3: when they came home. And I have actually been down to the Springfield, Tennessee to see the memorial. They have CINTAP, like the POW MIA wall. But it's called a memorial garden. And to see a Vietnam vet get handed that orange medal is the most powerful thing other than childbirth I've ever witnessed.
1: Really?
3: It was so raw and so emotional. And we do several different events around the county to just kind of promote ourselves and what we're doing. And just recently, I had a man just come up to our tent, and he was just looking at our staff.

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1: The heat advisory remains in effect until Thursday at 8 p.m. It's going to be sunny and hot today with a high in the mid-90s, but with the heat index, it's going to feel like 102 today. Mostly clear tonight with a low in the mid-70s, then sunny and hot on Thursday, high in the mid-90s. Friday's outlook, we've got a chance for showers and thunderstorms, mainly before 2 p.m., otherwise mostly sunny and hot on Friday with a high in the low 90s.
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1: ABC News, I'm Sherry Preston. A new round of U.S. strikes on Iran. CENTCOM releasing video of the attacks, which it says were targeting the country's Revolutionary Guard.
2: On social media, the president confirmed the new U.S. strikes near the Strait of Hormuz were retaliation to Iran's, quote, failed attempt at adding sea mines. And because of Iran's strikes on a U.S. military base in Jordan over the weekend.
1: ABC's Dave Packer. Crews are still searching for anyone who might be alive following the massive flooding between Nepal and Tibet. The Nepali army says it rescued another 119 people, but the 3,800 remain missing. Tropical storm Edward gaining strength as it went ashore along the Texas-Louisiana state line.
3: It's always worse along the coast.
4: Officials asking people to be on alert for life-threatening flooding. Residents could see storm surge up to 3 feet in some places.
1: ABC's Melissa Adon in Texas. A deadlocked jury, but more deliberations today in the Massachusetts trial of Lindsey Clancy. This is ABC News.
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18: 6:32, another hot one today. Sunny. 95 is going to be our high, but that heat advisory in effect through tomorrow.

0: 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Coming to the Ruoff Music Center, we'll have those coming up, like I said, before 8.
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11: You can't always control what your kid sees online, but you can give them the tools to make sense of it. Dr. Mary Davies is the author of a new book, Teaching Critical Thinking to Teenagers. Not an easy task, right? In the book, Davies says critical thinking is really just instilling the habit to pause and ask, hang on a minute, is that right? Before you believe what you see. Now, here's the best part. You can model this behavior at home. When you read something surprising, say something like, let's go look that up together. Use the word we, because we are all targets of these algorithms. Show your kids it's okay to change your mind when the evidence on something changes. And perhaps most important, just keep the conversation going with your teenager. Even if they say they don't want to talk, the thing is this, they probably really do. I'm Dr. Sanjay Gupta, helping you live a better life.
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It's Taylor Swift at 100.5 KI. 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She and her husband have a beautiful white Samoyed named Wendy. She made her modeling debut with Travis for Tommy Hilfiger's fall ad. You'll have to check it out. Where's our

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around midnight. 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
1: I'm Ryan Martin on Hoosier Ag Today with midday market and weather analysis brought to you by Louis Dreyfus in Claypool, currently paying a 50-cent positive basis versus the November futures for soybeans delivered through the 10th of September. Call with questions 574-566-2113. Markets are split here. Now, we were fully lower to start the day on a little bit of back and fill and some consolidation, but we've actually paired those losses in corn and wheat right now. Kansas City wheat definitely benefiting up about a nickel to 7 cents. Beans are still about 2 to 3 lower overall. There are some private crop estimates that should come out here in the next couple of days. Stone X, we're being told, could come out as early as this afternoon, but these are all ahead of next Friday, so September the 11th. WASDE report that comes out and gives us a little insight as to where crops may be. On the weather side, it's very hot, very humid here over the northern part of the state. Could see thunderstorms from later tomorrow right on through the weekend. I'm Ryan Martin.
2: 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From the McCool's Flooring Weather Center, your CAF forecast for today. Heat advisory in effect until tomorrow at 8 p.m. Very warm temperatures out there, folks, so check on those that need checked on and stay high.

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0: 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I've got tickets to see Clint Black with Midland at Everwise on October 9th for your chance to win. 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